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1: This is a photograph, a window to the past, of your father on the front lawn, with no shirt on, ready to take the world on, beneath the West Texas sun, the year that you were born, the year that you are now. His wife behind the camera,

cerca, cerca i dubbi, lo schiammazzo, barcondè. Flup, flup, flup, flup, flup, flup, flup, flup, flup, flup, flup, flup, flup, flup, flup, flup, flup, flup, flup, flup, flup, flup, flup, flup, flup, flup, flup, flup, flup, flup, flup, flup, flup, 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